wild thing, I think I love you. 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

0: 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And my name is Bobby Brown. Watch me now, I'm going down.
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About to check outside the games. And you know what I'm talking about. Just let me know if you wanna go to that home out on the range. They got a lot of nice girls.

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1: 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Madness takes its toll. But listen closely.
2: Not for very much longer.
1: I've got to